number two practiced the snake style. He was known as the snake spirit. He had the speed of a snake.

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Yo, you niggas be acting like they be loving them fancy bitches. I like me a nasty bitch. Bitch that's willing to do anything at any given time. Bitch gotta be nasty. I'm a nasty nigga. I do anything, baby. 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

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Ripped off my drawers as if she had claws. Broke the rules that defied sex laws. 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Oh, I begged. Easy on my balls, they're fragile as eggs. Part 2 coming up.

40 listeners. 41, including, oh, all right, 39. I'm going to stop talking about the listener count. Hey, guys, what's up? It's DJ Kratovin and not Barno. Why? Because Barno is on the Margaritaville cruise. We've been over this. Okay, you are listening to WFMU's Sheena's Jungle Room, specifically Cheek and Tongues, specifically DJ Kratovin's Silent Summer Disco Takeover. Yes, I think that's right. And I'm so excited, but you may be wondering, DJ Kratovin, why did we wait? Oh, my levels are way low. Sorry. Wait, now they're too high, and now they're just right. Okay, you may be wondering, DJ Kratovin, why did you play two old Dirty Bastard songs in a row? You may be wondering if you paid close attention. Now, let me first get into what we just listened to, and then I will answer that question, the burning question in your mind. So, we just listened to Don't You Know by Old Dirty Bastard. Sorry, I should probably... Sorry. Okay. Okay, yes. Old Dirty Bastard, Don't You Know, off the album Return to the 36 Chambers. And then before that, we listened to Snakes, also by Old Dirty Bastard, Return to the 36 Chambers. Oh my gosh, weren't those songs great? And then before that, we started off the set with Not Tonight by Lil' Kim. Okay, I'll be honest, folks. The order of the songs got a little mixed up. It was supposed to be, okay, this is what it was supposed to be. Snakes, and then Not Tonight, and then Don't You Know. Okay, so there's a Lil' Kim song.

Bone Thugs and Harmony. Okay. It was so much fun, first of all. It was a blossom. We did not see anyone repping WFMU. If you were there, please comment in the chat. WFMU chat board, please say hello. Okay, so the show was amazing. It was crazy seeing so many superstars all at once, you know. I checked off a lot of boxes walking out of that concert that night. And also, I thought it was so sweet the way that they memorialized ODB, otherwise known as Old Dirty Bastard. And that was his firstborn, lovingly known as Young Dirty Bastard, came on stage and performed one of his dad's songs. And I just thought that that was so sweet. I thought that was just so charming and sweet. So anyway, happy birthday to Barno. He turned 59. Wave that number in his face. Make sure he knows that you know that he is 59. Make sure you also tell him how close senior discounts are. How close he is to senior discounts. Okay, let's get on with the music. We are transitioning into disco. Disco, you know, R&B soul. Love it, love it, love it. Let's get into it. Switching gears and get on those hot pants. All right.

Hello. Hello, hello, hello, hello, hello. Let's get these levels up. Everybody say goodnight to Imaginals. Goodnight, Imaginals. Dare to dream. That was a song we just listened to by Viola Wills, Dare to Dream, which is a great transition into what we just listened to, Dare to Dream by Viola Wills. And then we started out that set with Grace by Sylvia St. James. Wow, what? What beautiful voices they have. I really do love those songs. Dare to Dream. I have driven into the sunset many times listening to that, and I recommend it. All right, let's get back into the music. And here is Seventh Heaven.

are listening to DJ Praetoven's Silent Summer Disco Takeover. It's still summer. Now, a little birdie did tell me that Barno will be back, not this coming Monday, but the Monday after that. So everybody can cheer and applaud now. Now's your time. Okay, with these last 10 minutes, I would like to play two songs featuring Teresa Taylor, otherwise known as Teresa Nervosa, the drummer from the Bothell Surfers, the woman who had Madonna's pap smear in Slacker. She was very, very talented and one of my muses. So these are two projects that she was involved in. Alrighty, and I'll probably have time to sign off. All right, okay, here we go.

on Mondays. I get up real early and get busy crying, you see? Because that is when I see my therapist, and not until 1:30 p.m. I'm out of bed at 6 a.m., turning on my laptop.

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clock to see how much longer I have before I have to shower and unswell my face from the centuries of pain I have cried out since 6 a.m. How do I soak my heart so it's done?

am going to wrap up. We are going to turn down this song, Final Curtain by Meat Joy. And before that, we heard On Mondays by Nerd Table. Yay, that was the show. Thank you so much for listening. And, you know, starting out with ODB and Lil' Kim, going into disco, and then ending the show with a little Teresa Taylor tribute is why we love WFMU and Sheena's Jungle Room. 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
1: What's that?
0: A man who imagines himself to be a wolf.
2: This is no imaginary wolfman. It's Lon Chaney Jr. as the real thing.
1: There's a curse upon me. I change into a wolf.
3: I know a man who has the power to help you.
4: Frankenstein? Don't mention that name around this town.
0: Dr. Frankenstein left a diary. In it are his records of the secrets of life and death.
3: My father was a great scientist. But all he created brought unhappiness.
2: Unhappiness and a legendary monster. Lon Chaney Jr. and Bela Lugosi battle for the heavyweight championship of horror when Frankenstein meets the Wolfman.

0: 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Please.
1: They call her Shanty Tramp. Who is she? Where did she come from? How did she get the name of Shanty Tramp? Meet her friends, booted, buckled, and revved for action. Burning the highways with terror, always one step ahead of the fuzz, are the friends of Shanty Tramp. This unusual and abnormal motion picture makes those Swedish movies look like a Sunday school show. From the swamp-infested backwoods of Georgia comes the story of a lust-loving tramp. Born broke, she found a way to make money. She loved them all. That's Shanty Tramp. Teenagers will not be permitted to see Shanty Tramp without the written permission of their parents. Special uniform police will supervise admissions.

wherever you go, whether it be Florida or California, the most relaxed way to enjoy your trip is to go by bus. And it's safe, too, especially a holiday when drinking and driving do not mix. Go by bus and leave the drinking to us.

0: Ladies and gentlemen, we'd like you to meet Shorty Pedestin, who is one of the up-and-coming jazz French trumpeters, do they call him, Oscar?
1: No, man, I blow French horn.
0: Would you get a little, just a...
1: Yeah, I blow French horn.
0: Get a little closer to the microphone.
1: Yeah.
0: Get a little closer, Oscar.
1: I'm a French horn, man.
0: Uh-huh. French horn.
1: Yeah.
0: And what do they call you, a French hornist?
1: Well, you know, like I blow horn, man.
0: Would you speak up a little bit, Oscar?
1: I blow horn, man.
0: Yeah. Fine. And tell me, how do you like Dixieland, Oscar?
1: Well, I mean, you know.
0: Well, what about, would you say Tchaikovsky?
1: Yeah, man.
0: I mean, you know.
1: Uh-huh. Man, I mean, I dig more like, you know, a Bartok scene or Shostakovich or some bit like that, man, because, I mean, I'm more swinging, you know.
0: Well, how would you compare the kind of music play with, how would you compare that with art, you know, what kind of art,
1: like, I think art blows the most. I mean, he came with a band about 3 years ago, man, dig, and like he was a real, you know, small-town cat, and I mean, he was swinging, man, but he was a small-town cat.
0: Uh-huh.
1: And I mean, he started to blow with us, and it was a real nut, you know?
0: And who are you appearing with currently now here in San Francisco?
1: Well, man, I'm on the show with Stan, you know.
0: Stan.
1: My combo, and we're blowing with on the same stand with Stan, man.
0: Uh-huh, and how are the crowds receiving you down there?
1: They
0: like it.
1: Well, I mean, they come, man.
0: Step a little closer to the microphone.
1: They come, man.
0: A little louder, please.
1: Yeah, well...
0: We want the audience to hear everything you have to say.
1: Cool, yeah.
0: See, that's mighty good drum... what do you call that, riff?
1: Well, you know... Go on, man.
0: Now, what are your plans for the future, Osk?
1: Man, I'm here, and I mean, I've met a swinging group here. I like Frisco the most, man, because, I mean, the town jumps, you know? I mean, there are a lot of scenes, man, and so, I mean, it's like that, you know?
0: Uh-huh. What would you advise a young artist, a young musician to do? Would you advise him to get an academic education strive immediately for self-expression?
1: Well, man, I mean... I'm a musician, dig, and I mean, to me, the most important thing is, like, you should blow, you know, and I mean, like, I tried to make it at Juilliard, man, and, it's a real bad scene, you know, man, I mean, it's a bad scene, you know?
0: Bad scene?
1: Yeah, man, I mean, well, I mean, it's not, you know, like, nothing's happening, you know? I mean,
0: you mean,
1: cats don't blow, no.
0: They don't have any classes
1: no,
0: up
1: man,
0: there?
1: Nothing, no, man, nothing's happening, no, man.
0: Well, I was sure that there was something happening up there in Juilliard.
1: Well,
0: they have classes.
1: Like, sure, they have classes, man, but
0: they have some
1: I mean,
0: very fine professors, music
1: well,
0: professors
1: yeah, but they're too far out, man, they're on this Schoenberg bit and job like that, and I mean, it doesn't swing, you know?
0: Uh-huh.
1: I mean, if a cat wants to blow and he wants to blow, and then he's got to have a scene where he
0: can
1: blow. And,
0: yes, well, that would apply. That would apply to the artists that are playing horns and wind instruments. So they would have to blow. What about those who, for example, are playing string instruments? Or would you say that? How's the picture there?
1: Well, I mean, you know, it's pretty much all the same, man. A blow is like an instrument, you know.
0: Blow is like an instrument. Well, perhaps there's some verbal communication that we don't seem to be getting across. How do you say blow is like an instrument?
1: Don't hang me, you know? I mean, like, I didn't want to fall up here in the first place, man. I mean, this is a big bug because, I mean, the manager of the band, man.
0: Well,
1: I mean,
0: all right,
1: take
0: it easy,
1: too much. I mean, freeze, you know?
0: Okay, thanks. You just go over there and sit down with Pops and we'll listen to the music.

0: Craig presents a lesson in tapesmanship. Rules of the road for taping lectures in school.
1: Hi.
2: Hi.
1: Are you taking this class?
2: Unfortunately. I need to graduate.
1: Oh. Hey, what's that?
2: It's a tape recorder.
1: That small?
2: Yeah.
1: What kind is it?
2: It's a Craig. They call it the electronic notebook. It fits in my hand, records an hour and a half on one cassette. Listen, love, you don't go into this class with a big, heavy tape recorder. This professor does not like being taped. He goes blank at the sight of a recorder.
0: Some professors don't like to be recorded. Craig suggests a small tape recorder when taping on the sly, either the electronic notebook or Craig's less expensive 2603 recorder. Both are small enough for easy concealment in purse or under books, and both operate on the simple snap-in cassette principle, which, face it, is a lot easier than taking notes.
3: The size of the ears means nothing.

0: Groovy. Groovy. Groovy.
1: And now, here is your story, lady.
2: Hello, this is your story, lady. This week's story is called Lolita. It is about a little girl who's 14 years old and her mommy and a big grown-up man who comes to live with them. And they are all on the Saturday night movie on Channel 7 on your television set. Now, can we all say Lolita? Lolita. Sue Lyon is Lolita, James Mason is the big grown-up man, Shelley Winters is the mommy, and Peter Sellers is, well, he's just an old silly.
1: And when can we see this story, story lady?
2: Oh, it is on real late Saturday night at 11:15. That is when the big hand is on the 3 and the little hand is on the 11. Now can we all say, we are going to watch Lolita on this week's Saturday night movie on Channel 7? Oh, that was very good.
1: Thank you, story lady.

0: clink when they set it down?
1: Yeah. I kind of like that sound.
2: Thank you, ladies and gentlemen. I'd like to do a very special song about Las Vegas for you. 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
1: Sure, why not?
0: It's much cheaper this way. 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
1: No. I love to play rock and roll.
0: Rock and roll? Why do they call it that?
1: Wait till you hear the music. Then you'll know why it's called rock and roll.
2: Gildy, my evil self is at that door, and I have no power to...

0: For 18 years, people all over the country have circled the first week in March in their calendars. In that circle, they write Bakersfield, the home of the original March Meet drag races. You don't just watch the Bakersfield March Meet, you live it like you'd live the Olympics or the Super Bowl. You can live it this Friday, Saturday, and Sunday. They say Garlitz is retired. He wasn't at Pomona. He won't be at Ontario or Indy. But who could resist the $100,000 March
1: Meet? Every run that I make when I go to the line in competition, the guy that races me gives it his best shot.
0: Big Daddy will be there. So will Shirley Cha-Cha Muldowney.
2: Love to get to the boys. 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
0: Don Perdomo, Jungle Jim Lieberman, Seattle's Jerry Ruth, John Wiebe, last year's champ James Warren, Ed McCullough, Denver's Tom Kaiser, Fresno's Valley Fever, Tom McEwen, everybody will be there. 32 fuelers, push starting, funnies, pro stocks, every category. 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

sounds like baby patter. 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From your ankle up, I'll say you sure are sweet. From that down, there's too much feet. Yes, your feet's too big. 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I really hate you cause your feet's too big. Yeah. Na-dee-woo-da. 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Na-dee-woo-da. Your girl, she likes you. She thinks you're nice. Got what it takes to be in paradise. She said she likes your face. She likes your rig. Man, oh man, them things are too big. Oh, your feet's too big. Don't want you cause your feet's too big. Mad at you cause your feet's

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Massachusetts got its new piece. He cocks his Houston game between 3 and 4. He aims it at the sailor. He shoots him down dead on the floor. Oh no, you shouldn't do that. Don't you know you'll hit the carpet? Don't you know you'll mess the carpet? Massachusetts got the time. Too busy sucking on his dick dog. Too busy sucking on his dick dog. Oh, just like Dick Grayson. Oh, I said, you're down from Carolina. I said it, good in it sideways. I said I good in it sideways. Just like, yeah, just like, yeah, just like, yeah, just like Sister Ray said.

she hasn't got the time. No, she hasn't got the time.

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I'm going to interview the man on the street. 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Hey, man. 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

0: You see, a farmer's got to go crazy.
1: Me?
2: Mm-hmm.
1: Thanks, Grandpop. Maybe I wish I was.
0: Yeah, I can lick anybody says it. A farmer's got to go crazy. So he kind of thinks the fancy brass tacks causing anybody any dad-ratted tin farmers that kept eating been a jam. How are you?
1: I'm crazier, Grandpop.
0: I guess all that's pretty dumb.

0: A night of terror. A day of vengeance. No one was spared. The most shocking, terrifying film you will ever see. The Hills Have Eyes.
1: For details, see local press.

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3: Thank you. Come on, guys. Let's go.
0: Say, aren't you a little old to be a student?
3: Well, I thirst for knowledge. The world is my oyster.
0: I see.
3: I'm also teacher.
0: Hey, that's not fair. Come back here.
3: Au revoir, true
2: stick. I want a rematch.

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Always found, prowling all around. 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Not a little wild cat that the folks can take home with them. Wild cat. Got that hot cat rhythm. It's a cat. Nothing but the cat. Nothing else but that. Tune they call a cat.

musicians. We were tearing up some hot swing music in the orchestra. Gail over there was swinging the fans. Her sweetie, Kirk Robin, was inhaling a bottle of hooch at a table. And a hoofer by the name of Buck Wing was getting ready to shake his tootsie.

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0: thought he was an ordinary vegetarian. 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
1: Listen, everybody, I'm sorry I took so long to get the takeaways right, but I did have to queue for 2 hours, right? And you probably won't want them now because it was me that got them and they're all cold. But anyway, that one's yours, and that one's yours. I think they're in a muddle, actually. Give that one back, right? 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
0: But then he ate the hamburger, which turned him into Neil the Barbarian.
1: Hang on a minute. 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
0: Neil the Barbarian. 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

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And some of them wind up with little gushes by and by.

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They can't locate his assets and it doesn't make much sense.

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The bad jazz the man blows wails long after he's cut out. The groovy is often stashed with their frames, so don't put Caesar down. The swinging Brutus has laid a story on you that Caesar was hungry for power. If it was so, it was a sad drag, and sadly hath this Caesar cat answered it. Here with a pass from Brutus and the other brass, for Brutus is a worthy stud, yea, so are they all worthy studs. I came to wail at Caesar's wake. He was my buddy, and he leveled with me. Yet Brutus digs that he had eyes for power, and Brutus is a solid cat. It is true, he hath returned with many freaks in chains and brought them home to Rome. Yea, the booty was looty and hip the treasury well. Dost thou dig that this was Caesar's groove for the push? When the cats with the empty kicks hath copped out, yea, Caesar hath copped out too and cried up a storm. To be a world grabber, a stiffer riff must be blown. Without bread, a stud can't even rule an anthill. Yet Brutus was swinging for the moon, and yea, Brutus was a worthy stud, and all you cats were gassed on the Rubicon when he came on like a king freak. Three times I laid the kingly wig on him, and thrice did he put it down. Was this the move of a greedy hipster? Yet Brutus said he dug the lick, and yea, a hipper cat has never blown. Some claim that Brutus' story was a drag, but I dug the story was solid. I came here to blow. Now stay cool while I blow. You all dug him once because you are hip that he was solid. How can you now come on so square? Now that he has tapped out of this world, City Hall has flipped and swung to a drunken zoo. And all you cats have goofed to Whig City. Dig me hard. My ticker is in the coffin there with Caesar. And yea, I must stay cool till it flippeth back to me.

0: Look at that. 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
2: Hey, Chief. 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It's coming up fast and straight.

I am Criswell. 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Now I tell you a tale of the Threshold people. So astounding that some of you may faint, this is a story of those in the twilight time. Once human, now monsters, in a world between the living and the dead. Monsters to be pitied, monsters to be despised.

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0: Now, if you will look out the left side of the bus, you'll notice one of our local residents as he explains to one of our local children how to do the biggest dance craze.
1: Now that you know how to do the Quella dance, let's everybody learn the Quella canoe.
2: Oh, goodness, it's a nut.
1: Same basic step, except that you paddle from side to side. When I say do it, do it.
3: When you say do what? Paddle or step or what? What do you want me to do?
1: Do it.
3: Do what? I'm just standing here minding my own business.
1: That's it.
3: Trying to earn a living.
1: And paddle you're from side to side.
3: I'm very confused. Do you know what that is? Confused I am. I'm very upset, and I'm temperamental, and I may walk out at any minute. Now let's take it again from the... Could we...
1: Now we're going to do the Quella stroll. Everybody knows how to stroll, and when I say do it, spin off and stroll.
3: Have you ever got me in front?
1: Are you ready?
3: No, I'm not ready. I'm trying to carry on.
1: Stand by.
3: Stand by what? I mean, are you sure you can learn a foreign language?
1: Stroll.
3: Stroll. Isn't it marvelous? Look at them. They're all walking right out the door and over the cliff. Bye! Bye! And they
1: We're going
3: me.
1: Into the Quella step again.
3: Do you mind?
1: Basic step. When I say do it...
3: You're very big on doing it, aren't you? I mean, giving orders. Do you have
1: ready?
3: Any... No, I'm not ready. I'm trying to talk to you. I don't understand a cotton-picking thing that you're...
1: Do it.
3: Do what? Oh, here we go again with a rain dance. Last time we did this, you know, it rained for 40 days and nights. There's no...
1: Now, Quella carriage.
3: Is it maybe that there's something happening...
1: Hands on your partner's shoulders and to the basic step.
3: Double your pleasure, double your...
1: That's the Quella carriage.
3: You're kidding me. All my life I've wanted to know what the Quella carriage... I lose sleep because I... Yes. You look like you're enjoying. Oh, you ready? An English bucket? Yes, I can't believe that. Come on.
1: Come on.
3: Come on, where? I'm just sitting here minding my own business. And you come on with all these orders. You English are really pushy. I mean, after
1: Quella,
3: all...
1: Quella, baby.
3: Quella, baby. No, I'm not Quella, baby. That funny-looking girl over there with a funny patch... And that looks like a boy. That's Quella, baby. That's who you are, Johnny, not me. I just came in here to deliver the mail. And you got me up here walking around looking like an idiot. And if my parents could see me now, they would swear that I finally went Hollywood.

Every city has its downtown area, the place where it's all happening. Why don't you go downtown for a little action? That's where they're waiting, Main Street Women. It's all happening now in the year's most shocking look at today's wild lifestyles. Don't miss it, Main Street Women. Rated R for adults. 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

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Be Fahrenheit a sin. Come on, get it. Come on, get it. Listen up. Quit. I have told you to quit. What a lovely way to burn.

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I'd like to say something right here. Those of you who saw the morning paper, or the evening paper, whatever it was, they gave us a fantastic write-up. Now they did, except they said I had a paunch here, and I want to tell you something. I got the damn paunch. I wore a bulletproof vest on stage. 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That's the truth. I got his paunch. Son of a bitch.

Time is running and passing and passing and running and passing. So you all better get right at this time, 'cause it might be no

The counterculture, the whole hippie culture now, began as an attitude, a radically new way of seeing life. The counterculture sprang more than anything else from, now listen, listen to what this liberal magazine says. Where did the counterculture come from? Where did the hippies all come from? Where did they get their impetus? You want to hear what the magazine says? The counterculture sprang more than anything else from rock and roll music. The volume amounted to a new form of violence, and when it coupled with the anarchic, brute sexual rhythm and lyrics of rock and roll music, it produced a mass catharsis. The sound helped shape a generation.

0: Today, I'm talking with Mr. Ernest Fleckburn, a gentleman who claims to be the most frequent flyer in America.
1: In the world, Phil. That's why I'm wearing this crown that says world's most frequent flyer.
0: I see. And who's this with you?
2: Arnie Fleckburn, Phil. I'm Ernie's younger brother,
1: and
2: together we hold the tag team frequent flyer title.
1: Uh-huh.
0: Wonderful. And exactly, how much have you flown?
1: Well, I guess it was, five times last year alone.
2: Three times for me.
1: That's right.
0: Well, but many people fly more than that.
1: You're pulling our legs.
0: I'm serious. Some people fly Alaska Airlines that much in a week.
2: Oh, he's kidding. Oh,
0: no. Alaska has lots of flights every day to places all through the West. And with that service of theirs and those low fares, folks really like to fly them.
2: So we're not the world's most frequent flyers?
0: Far from it.
1: I hope this doesn't mean we have to give up the crowns.
2: Oh, no.

0: to the Waffle House. Waffle House.
1: What do you think it is?

Oh yeah, baby. Yeah, baby, that's good. Oh yeah, baby, that's good. Yeah, oh now, ooh, baby. God damn, bitch, god damn, the pussy good. God, holy shit, god, oh, come over, gotcha. Now put your pussy on the ladder over here now. Oh, that's good. Oh yeah, baby. Oh yeah, baby. Baby. Yeah, shit. Yeah, okay, now here you go, baby. Oh, that's, now take it off. Now look at here, baby. I got some bone for a good bitch like you. That's right.

arms are fluttering like a pigeon lock. Round top fingers fumble for the first day's fag. I stick it in my face and what a joke.

Greetings, my friend. We are all interested in the future, for that is where you and I are going to spend the rest of our lives. And remember, my friend, future events such as these will affect you in the future. You are interested in the unknown, the mysterious, the unexplainable. That is why you are here. And now, for the first time, we are bringing to you the full story of what happened on that fateful day. We are giving you all the evidence based only on the secret testimony of the miserable souls who survived this terrifying ordeal. The incidents, the places. My friend, we cannot keep this a secret any longer. Let us punish the guilty. Let us reward the innocent. My friend, can your heart stand the shocking facts about grave robbers?

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Rated PG. 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

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Well, I'll be damned.

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There is a breakdown of logical thinking which results in confusion. Things that are ordinarily thought of as being opposite can now exist together. You can feel heavy and light at the same time. 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Your sense of time becomes distorted. 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

0: out. Here comes the wildest bunch of backclawing, bloodlusting, shine-drinking, pill-taking, pot-smoking, crip-taking, law-breaking, bootlegging, cop-killing, fast-living characters you've ever seen.
1: It's the moonshine blockbuster of the year. 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Plus, on the same bill...
0: Moonshiner's Woman. 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
0: Everything is in color, and I can feel the air. 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
2: 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I can see all the molecules.
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3: 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Any sound possible. Think of a sound. Now make it. 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Think of a sound. Now make it. Any sound is possible. Now make it.
1: 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I can see it. I can see all the molecules.
3: Think of a sound. Now make it. 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
0: Do you feel you're normal?
1: I hope I'm normal. I think so.
0: Do you feel you're normal?
1: I think so. I hope I'm normal. 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

0: You're fired. 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You're fired.
1: Distant cousins, there's a limited supply, and we're down to the dozens, and this is why. Big-eyed beans from Venus, oh my, oh my. 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

0: 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I'm going to show you how to get high with two hands. 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
1: Tonight at 9:00.

0: Ladies and gentlemen, this picture, truly one of the most unusual ever filmed, contains scenes which under no circumstances should be viewed by anyone with a heart condition or anyone who is easily upset. We urgently recommend that if you are such a person or the parent of a young or impressionable child now in attendance, that you and the child leave the auditorium.
1: I caught it bad yesterday. You hit me with a call to your place. And been out in

0: Come on, Aileen. Let's get an earful of what this fellow's talking about over at the corner.
1: Oh, I don't want an earful. I want a mouthful.
0: No kidding. These people are wonderful. They rescue the fallen, provide clothing for the poor, and feed the hungry.
1: Do they? Well, just tell them I'd like to roll my eyes at a nice, juicy steak.
0: I can see it's up to me to give you some advice.
1: Yes, I fear when winter's here, you'll offer me some ice.
0: Of course you know where sinners go. They have no ice and snow.
1: On which road is my abode? That's what I want to know.
0: You'll never get to heaven. You'll never get to heaven with those eyes.
1: I'm not gonna worry. I'm not in a hurry for the sky.
0: You may get some wealthy beau.
1: Romeo?
0: Maybe so.
1: I've got friends up there, you know.
0: Yeah, you've got more below.
1: I'll fly like an angel.
0: You'll flop like a pancake.
1: My, you're wise.
0: You'll never get to heaven. You'll never get to heaven with those eyes.
1: For I just can't make my eyes behave. Two bad brown eyes, I am their slave. But you won't blame poor little me, I'm sure.
0: Naughty, naughty. Do you know where vampires go who bid this world goodbye?
1: I don't know or wish to know, and here's the reason why. I've been pure, so I am sure that I will not be burned.
0: Have a care, you hank of hair, as far as you're concerned. Say, you'll never get to heaven, you'll never get to heaven with old eyes.
1: I'm going with the Follies. We're all pretty dollies. Get rich, guys.
0: The rich men they get have the gout.
1: They're alive.
0: Just about.
1: I'll strike oil without a doubt.
0: Yes, three strikes and you're out.
1: Well, then I'll get a social rating.
0: You mean refrigerating.
1: Say, don't tell lies.

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The advertisements written there would make you laugh and cry. The signs were torn and scattered.

0: Why don't you jump in there?
1: I don't want to get all bruised up.
0: There's a lot of you to bruise, too.
1: I got one lousy solo that I sing, and I would like to do it if you don't mind. In fact, I would like to do it if you do mind.
0: You ready?
1: No, I'm Jethro.
0: I'm leaving.
1: All I want you to do is just play the guitar for me, and I'll do the rest, if you please. No.
0: Don't, you're running my picking hand there.
1: Homer, we might as well straighten this out here.
0: Took a long time to train that.
1: Yeah.
0: Ain't house broken, but I got it trained.
1: I keep interrupting you. Now, as long as we've got a jury here, we might as well settle this thing.
0: You folks reached a verdict yet? I don't like the jury system.
1: That's
0: I don't
1: great.
0: See how they can send six men and six women in a room all night and then come out and say not guilty.
1: I don't see what that's got to do with my solo.
0: Well, I got to laugh anyway.
1: They'll probably cut it out, too.
0: Steve, you wouldn't do that to me, would you?
1: Can we get back to the subject at hand now, my solo?
0: All right, here you go.
1: No, that's what I don't want. Now, Homer, we've been working together, barring a few periods of unemployment from year to year, for the last 28 years.
0: Jesus, seems like 48.
1: And it's possible during that time that you may have run out of anything else to do, and you might have just glanced over here out of the corner of your semi-bloodshot eyes and noticed the way that I play this little mandolin.
0: Oh, that's what you're doing.
1: Yeah. We're gaining on it. Anyway, if you notice, when I play all over the neck. I play up and down. I play all over the thing.
0: I've noticed that for years. You've been going up and down, up and down.
1: Thank you. But you, when you play, you get one lousy chord, and there you stand. Homer, what I'm getting at is, why don't you learn to play like I do?
0: Well, you're hunting for it. I found it.
1: I don't think it was worth it.

They say Ezra Cobb was a nice enough fella. Kinda quiet, hardworking, good neighbor, devoted son. Just about the last person in the world you'd suspect of being deranged. Deranged, the story of Ezra Cobb, grave robber, psychopath, and homicidal maniac. He was trapped in his mother's web of evil, twisted by his own demented fears, so obsessed with death itself that he became deranged. He carved a trail of butchery so brutal that newspapers refused to print its gruesome details. Deranged, a nightmare of insane murder and lingering death. Deranged, rated R, under 17, not admitted without parent.

This is a song Paul Anka stole from Nirvana. We're stealing it back.

0: Oh, sure, I'd love to use Carnation Instant Breakfast, but when everybody else is getting up in the mornings, I'm just crawling into the sack.
1: Oh, you work at night?
0: No, I sleep during the day.
1: How's that?
0: Well, you see, it's the only way I figured I could break the breakfast habit. I got so tired of waking up to those porridge, flapjacks, and kippered herring breakfasts.
1: Oh,
0: the very thought of it would put me right to sleep.
1: Uh-huh.
0: Then I found Carnation Instant Breakfast.
1: Oh, where'd you find it?
0: Under my pillow. But I couldn't use it. Oh, boy, I wish you'd put out a Carnation Instant Dinner.
1: Uh-huh.
0: Then, you see, I could have the instant breakfast in the evening before I woke up and the instant dinner in the morning just before I go to bed.
1: Then I'm sure
0: I'd stop having all these nightmares.
1: Well, actually, you can drink Carnation Instant Breakfast any time of the day or night because it comes in lots of delicious flavors, you know. Chocolate and chocolate malt, vanilla, eggnog, coffee, strawberry, dark chocolate, wool.
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0: Rose O'Day.
1: Rose O'Day, Rose O'Day, you're my figure, do you send a Marouche Ball all book duty, yeah? 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

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I have had it since I served on the Air Force Evaluation Board for UFO reports.

0: for the fine art of makeup. With the magic tricks I'm going to show you, the size of your eyes, the shape of your lips, is almost up to you. This is what I've been waiting for.
1: Let's have a dinner party for six. Old style.
2: Oh, man.
1: New style.
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1: Old style.
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1: New style.
4: Let's turn this house into a happy home.
1: Face far better.
4: For all the homeboys that couldn't get their happy home.
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1: A gourmet meal.
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1: Old style.
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0: Practice your beauty routines faithfully.

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1: Well, let me put you in the know.
0: I'm listening, hun. Pray tell me more. 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
1: Man, that's the reason for the money store.
0: The money store?
1: The money store. 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
1: Small loans.
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1: A wedding fling.

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Oh, I hear my little tickle-tickle calling, because the time is right and trees are not falling. I love the nuts, cuckoo-cuckoo, when the clock tickle, tickle, tickle, tickle, tickle, ta. Oh, tickle, tickle, tickle, tickle, tickle, ta. Tickle, tickle, tickle, here's a cuckoo in the clock. And when he says cuckoo, he means it's time to woo. It's tickle time for all the lovers in the block. I've got a heavy day, to tickle, tickle, tummy is getting late. If I'm a time cuckoo, but if I'm late, woo, woo, the one my heart's going to me, no one to wait. But just a birdie who goes nowhere, he knows of every lover's lane and how to go there. For in affairs of the heart, tickle, terribly smart. He tells me that he's mentally at the start. Oh, I hear my little tickle, tickle calling, because the time is right and shades are not a falling. I love the

What a drag. 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

0: Mein Captain Bebop, das ist heraus. 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

0: The Forbidden Zone was once a paradise. 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

0: never told me. Why do you call this a forbidden zone?
1: No one knows. It's an ancient taboo set forth in the sacred scrolls. The lawgiver pronounced this whole area deadly.
2: 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I am Robotic Supercomputer 606-0842. Summer is coming to an end here in the Northern Hemisphere next week, so today we will be having our summer's end beach party. So bust out the copper dome. Get all lubed up. And say hello to our DJ and master of ceremonies, Herb.
3: Hello? There we go. Hey, everybody. Thanks for tuning in. Thanks, Robo. Today we're going to have a beach party. For some reason, my headphones aren't working. End of summer is fast approaching next week, and I'm always glad when summer's ending. Because where I live, I think this year it was like 40 days over 115 and like over 100 days over 100. So I'm always glad when the heat is finally going away. So anyway, one last hurrah before the cool climate starts coming in. And thanks again, Miss May, for another great show. And let's kick things off with the gears. 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

0: Excuse me. Excuse me. 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Excuse me.
1: Hey!
0: Oh, sorry, mister. Lady. Excuse me.
2: Nerve.
0: Excuse me. Hey, here we go. They should never allow dogs on the beach. Look at that, right between the toes. Ah, well, forget it, man. I'm laying down. I'm tired. I put the umbrella here against the garbage can. Put up the backrest. I wonder what's on the radio.
3: And right now it's 80 degrees at the beaches, 80 wonderful degrees, and just a reminder from Bronze Bone Suntan Lotion. 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And right now we're going to play the number one requested song of the hour, Boogie, Boogie, Boogie by the Boogie Brothers. Hot fun in the summertime. All right.
4: My frisbee, man, it's laying right beside you.
0: That one. Yeah. Hey, you kids, be careful with this frisbee, man. You're gonna put somebody's eye out or something. Go on down to the end of the beach and play with it. Here you go. Go on.
4: We don't have to go anywhere, man. This is a public beach. We can play wherever we want to.
0: Yeah, well, you kids, be careful with that.
4: Well, it's a free country, man. Come on, man. Give us back our frisbee.
0: I told you not to play with it around here. Now take off. I'm keeping it, man.
4: Listen, you don't give me back my frisbee, I want to tell my dad on you.
0: Oh, tell it till you die, man. I ain't afraid of your dad.
4: Oh, yeah?
0: Yeah.
4: Dad! Hey, Dad! This guy's got my frisbee and he won't give it back.

0: so let's just get him to get some sun.
1: Oh.
2: Hey, Pedro! Hey, Pedro! Hey, where are you, man?
3: Over here, man!
2: Pedro!
3: I'm over here, man, by the trash can!
2: Where? I can't see you!
3: Over here where the flies are, man!
2: Oh, I see you! Hey, I'll be right over, man!
3: Okay, hurry up!
2: Excuse me, coming through. Say, can I get by here, please? Thanks. Oh, the sand's so hot! Oh.
3: Hey, fool! You got your foot in the Kool-Aid, man!
2: Oh, I'm sorry, man.
3: Flat-footed sucker, get out!
2: Excuse me, can I get through here, please? Thanks. Hey, Pedro, man, hey, listen,
3: hey, man, what's up? You're gonna step in the...
2: Oh, wow, what is this?
3: Well, it ain't peanut butter and bologna, man.
2: Oh, God, man, come on, let's go down the water, man. I gotta wash you off my feet.
3: Okay, but where's the water, man? I haven't even seen it.
2: Hey, well, listen, man, I'm gonna crawl up this lifeguard tower. Maybe I can see where it is from there.
3: Yeah, that's a good idea, man. Go on. Golly, it's hot out here. I feel just like a refried bean or something.
2: Hey, Pedro, I see it, man. I see the water. You can see the waves and everything, man. It's right over here. See, right over there.
3: How are we going to get to it, man? There's too many people, man.
2: Hey, I got an idea, man. Hey, I know how we can clear the beach.
3: Well, hurry up.
2: Hey, just watch this, man. Sharks! Everybody out of the water. There's sharks all over the place. Sharks! Sharks! Look out. They're going to eat you.
4: What's going on here?
3: Oh, man, the sharks all over the place, man.
4: Sharks? Where?
3: Over there, man. They came up right out on the beach and ate a little girl, man, right where you're standing, man.
4: Oh, my God. Murther. Murther, come on. Let's get out of here. There's sharks coming up on the beach. Well, forget the blanket. Let's go.
5: Hey, Skip, what's the hatch?
6: Oh, wow, man. You missed it, man. This little girl was out there surfing, man. A big shark came up and ate her, board and everything, man.
5: Oh, wow, really? What kind was it?
6: Well, I think it was a 12-foot Dewey Weber with an orange racing stripe, man.
5: Oh, far out. Hey, let's go down by the pier.
6: Oh, yeah, they're curling in there.
2: Come on, Pedro, I'll race you through the water, man.
3: Okay, man, first one is a wet head.
2: All right!
3: It's around the mole! Oh, boy, this is more like it, man.
2: Beautiful, man.
3: Yeah, our own private beach, man.
2: Come on, let's go catch some waves, man.
3: Okay, man. Hey, man, what's that behind you, man? Look, there's a fin coming towards you, man.
2: I'll knock it off, Pedro, man.
3: No, really, man, there's a fin. It looks like a shark is gonna get you, man.
2: Sure, man, sure. Hey, man,
3: turn around, man. There's a fin. It's right behind you, man.
2: Hey, man, there's not a shark within 200 pounds.
3: Hey, man, give me your hand. I got you, man.
7: Oh, no.
3: Where's the rest of him? Oh, the shark ate him. Oh, no, he's coming after me. Oh, no. Oh, good. Somebody threw me a frisbee. Okay, shark, now try to get me, man. Come on, I'll shove this down your throat for dessert. Here you go. Get him up. Try to get him in the throat. Get away from me.
2: Hey, Pedro. Shark. Pedro, wake up, man. What's your... Hey, you're sleeping, man. Are you okay?
3: Oh, wow, man. Must have been having a nightmare, man. In the daytime.
2: There he is, Dad. There he took our frisbee and he stuck it in the garbage can this time, Dad.
8: Hey, Yo-Yo. What's wrong with you? I told you that if you touch the frisbee again, I'll break your neck.
2: Hey, why don't you bug off, you big baboon? Why don't you go back to the zoo and take that little monkey with you?
8: Who you calling a monkey, you little creep?
3: Hey, listen. Wait a minute, man. Come on, settle down, man.
8: Who you telling to settle down, you pencil neck geek?
3: Who you calling a creep, man?
9: Come on, listen, fight, man. First time is a blessing with you. Come on, man. 30 seconds. It's 74 degrees in the water. Sharp moves coming up next with Charlie Tuna. But first, here's a little boogie, by the Boogie Brothers.
10: And welcome back to the Forbidden Zone. So let's see. We heard, we started things off with the Gears and Let's Go to the Beach, followed by the Pyramids with Penetration. Surf Punks did My Beach, and then Agent Orange with Pipeline. We heard the Cramps doing Surfing Dead. Then Dick Dale and his Dick Dale and his Deltones did Jungle Fever. Descendants with Ride the Wild, and that was the Descendants prior to

Milo joining the band off of their debut 7-inch. And then we heard Donna Lauren with Beach Blanket Bingo. And so I was doing some research on Donna Lauren. And in addition to being the, in the 60s, being the Dr. Pepper girl, she was in all of those Frankie and Annette movies, like Muscle Beach Party and Pajama Party and Bikini Beach and Beach Blanket Bingo. So, you know, I guess she was a pretty accomplished film and recording artist. And I saw where she was married to this guy, and her daughter is actually Anna Warrenker. And if you don't know who she is, she did that. If you saw the Yellow Jacket series recently, she did the theme for that show. In addition to other things, she was in a band called That Dog. But and she's also married to Red Cross's Steve McDonald. So I thought that was kind of interesting. And then let's see. So after that, we heard JFA. So we heard Donna Lauren with Beach Blanket Bingo, and then we heard JFA with Beach Blanket Bong Out. And then, in keeping with the THC theme, we heard The Gears with I Smoke Dope. And then, of course, Cheech and Chong with How I Spent My Summer Vacation, or A Day at the Beach with Pedro and Man, Part 1 and 2. So, anyway, keeping with the the shark theme, we will go with this one. 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

And welcome back to the Forbidden Zone. Oh, finally, my headphones work. So let's see. We heard we started things out with John Williams and the theme from Jaws from the movie, and then we heard Split Ends with Shark Attack, and then another Shark Attack by the Surf Punks, and then we heard the Astronauts with Kook, K-U-K, and then we heard the Beach Boys for Dan over there in the comments board with Do It Again. And then we heard the Dead Milkmen for Bobo, or Bob, or Bob, anyway, over on the comments board with Beach Party Vietnam. And then we heard the Ramones with Rockaway Beach. That was, of course, off of Ramones Alive, which was live in London, New Year's Eve, 1977. And then we heard one of my favorite Ventures songs, Journey to the Stars. And then we heard one of my favorite bands of all time, The Chiefs, with Tower 18. And by the way, I noticed today on Instagram, The Chiefs posted, there's a new book that came out called The Chiefs in Ink. A lot of pictures and info, and it comes with a repressing of their really only vinyl release, 7-inch EP. It's a release on, you can have red and black splattered vinyl or just black vinyl, but you get all of that for $45. So I bought mine today. If you're interested in it, it's pukeinvomitrecords.com. You can check it out. So that's puke, then the letter N, vomitrecords.com. So love the Chiefs. And then we heard Paragons with The Tide Is High. So let's see, about halfway done for this week. Here's something I stumbled upon recently, and I hope you guys dig it. 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

Down. You're peeping.

And welcome back to Forbidden Zone, end of summer beach party. So let's see, we started out with Harry the Hipster Gibson with Keep Venice Nude, and then we heard D.I. with Hang Ten and East Berlin, The Adolescents with Surf City USA, Casey from D.I.'s previous band, and then we heard Dick Dale and his Deltones with Miserloo Twist. And then 45 Gray featuring our own Don Bowles / Kitten Sparkles on drums with Surf Bat. And then we heard Blue Cheer doing Summertime Blues, the classic. And then we heard Surf Punks with Teenage Girls. And then we heard The Gears with High School Girls. And then we heard The Cramps with Bikini Girls with Machine Guns.

0: Plymouth dealer, a dealing man. And right now I'm giving the best deal ever on that new Plymouth Barracuda.
1: Hey, man, the name of the Plymouth Fastback is the Barracuda.
0: I can't pronounce Barracuda.
1: Yeah, well, look, man, try this. Say back.
0: Back.
1: Ra.
0: Ra.
1: Coo.
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1: Da.
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0: Baba, ra-ra, cuckoo, da-da.
1: Well, it ain't Barracuda, man, but I think we got a hit record.

0: Well, we can always go to the beach party and find girls. Hey, isn't that Bill floating in the shore break?
1: When everybody said,

All right, welcome back to Forbidden Zone. It's about time to go. I got one more to play. First, the back announce. So we heard the Go-Go's with Surfing and Spying. Barracudas did Summer Fun. Dickies with Water Slide. Then we heard the Ventures do Hawaii Five-O. Great song. The Descendants with Mr. Bass. Then we heard Agent Orange with Mr. Moto. And then the Simpletones with California. And Jerry from the Chiefs was in the Simpletones also. And then the Undertones with Here Comes the Summer. And then we heard D.I. with I Hate Surfing and H.B., of course, H.B. Huntington Beach. And then we heard the Ramones with Surfin' Bird. And finally, the Surf Punks with Bird Bathroom. So thanks, everybody, for tuning in. Thanks, everybody, on the comments board. And I'll see you next week. I don't know what's going on, but something will definitely be going on. So I'll leave you with this one last 6-minute song, and that'll fill us in for the rest of the show. 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Now go home.

0: So now, little man. So now, little man, you've grown tired of grass, LSD, acid, cocaine, and hash, and someone pretending to be a true friend said, I'll introduce you to Miss Heroin. Well, honey, before you start fooling with me, just let me inform you of how it will be. For I will seduce you and make you my slave. I've sent men much stronger than you to their graves. You think you could never become a disgrace and end up addicted to poppy seed waste? So you'll start inhaling me one afternoon. You'll take me into your arms very soon. And once I have entered deep down in your veins, the craving will nearly drive you insane. You'll need lots of money, as you have been told. For darling, I'm much more expensive than gold. You'll swindle your mother, and just for a buck, you'll turn into something vile and corrupt. You'll mug and you'll steal from my narcotic charm and feel contentment when I'm in your arms. The day when you realize the monster you've grown, you'll solemnly promise to leave me alone. If you think that you've got the mystical knack, then sweetie, just try getting me off your back. The vomit, the cramps, your gut tighter than a knot, the jangling nerves screaming for just one more shot. The hot chills, the cold sweat, the withdrawal pains can only be saved by my little white grains. There's no other way, and there's no need to look, for deep down inside, you will know you are hooked. You'll desperately run to the pusher, and then you'll welcome me back to your arms once again. And when you return, just as I foretold, I know that you'll give me your body and soul. You'll give up your morals, your conscience, your heart, and you will be mine until death do us part.
1: Ha ha ha ha ha ha ha ha ha ha ha ha ha ha ha ha ha ha ha ha ha ha ha ha ha ha ha ha ha ha ha ha ha ha ha ha ha ha ha ha ha ha ha ha ha ha ha ha ha ha ha ha ha ha ha ha ha ha ha ha ha ha ha ha ha ha 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

0: wonderful magic is taking place, and believe me, it is.
1: Please, have a seat. Now, how can I help you?
2: I'd like to visit Alaska.
1: Whoa, what's that? The music? Oh, just a little something we do to remind customers of the beauty and grandeur that is Alaska. Every time a customer says the word...
2: Alaska?
1: That's right. The music happens. It's a computer, triggered by voice. Oh. Now, since you're visiting Alaska, naturally you'll want to travel on the airline of Alaska, which would be...
2: Alaska?
1: That's right, Alaska Airlines. Alaska has the most flights per day between the L.A. area, the San Francisco Bay Area, and Anchorage. And they serve 29 Alaska cities. Now, when will you be going to...
2: Alaska?
1: That's right.
2: Hey, wait a minute. What happens if I don't want to go to you-know-where? What happens if I want to go to, say, Seattle?
1: Whoa! Hey, there you are. Nice, huh?
3: Keep recording.

Friends, of course, you will shock to know I get in love and protection wherever I go. That's why in the next creation I want to be a dog, not a human, eating all good things.

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No one even say a word for Mighty Viper. 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Just not

0: less folk.
1: You're tuned to Sheena's Jungle Room. 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
2: Bootlegger.

0: While on the space station, be sure to visit the Meteor Steakhouse and Cocktail Lounge. Of course, Meteor is spelled M-E-A-T-I-E-R.
1: Have you ever walked through a graveyard late at night and seen a coffin open?
2: Have you ever thought what it would be like to see a person's head amputated?
1: Think of things so horrible that the human mind cannot imagine them.
2: See all this and more when you see on stage, in person,
1: that crazy mixed-up Dr. Evil and his terrors of the unknown.
2: Unlike anything that you ever seen or heard of in the past.
1: Hideous creatures from beyond the grave leave the stage and grab girls right out of their seats.
2: Girls, do not come alone. Bring your boyfriend to protect you when the lights go out.
1: You may find a live snake or rat under your seat.
2: A real dead body is given away to some lucky person at every performance.
1: Also, in person,
2: The Mummy and King Kong, famous Hollywood gorilla, real and alive.
1: Plus, on the screen, two horrific motion pictures.
2: Dr. Evil and his terrors of the unknown.
1: Plus, two horrific pictures.
3: You know, folks, I was talking with my honey the other day, my Pablo honey. I said to her, I said, Pablo honey, you go to my head, my radio head. Okay, computer,

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0: Hi, it's me again.
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2: This recording is a lot like that great old toy box of mine. It's full of the things I've saved, good times, heartaches, triumphs, tragedies, mistakes, and
3: every known sex act and type.
2: I hope and pray that they're all in here.
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10: No.
11: I'm Rosalie Fox with a Hollywood report. Tom Bergeron has hosted this Hollywood Squares since Whoopi Goldberg brought it back 6 years ago.
6: Getting to meet Carol Burnett, Harvey Korman, Tim Conway, the Smothers Brothers, Martin Mull. We started flipping each other the bird. This was inevitable.
11: I'm Rosalie Fox in Hollywood.
12: I'd rather have
13: raw naked violence
12: than Jesus.
14: Save me!
15: Hey, this is Shaq the drunk driver. If you drink, get the keys. Drive drunk.
16: I like the way you're going down.
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18: How dumb is that?
19: 80% of all Americans favor
20: a crispy round tortilla chip that tastes like
21: an elderly refugee woman.
22: Yeah!
23: What in the world is that? And who recorded it?
24: I don't know.
25: Naked girls.
26: I'd always wanted one.
27: Along with a wedge of Swiss cheese.
28: Stink groove.
29: Members of Congress, distinguished guests, and fellow citizens. America this evening is a nation called
30: Mike Lippincrantz.

Ladies and gentlemen, at this time we are supposed to show you scenes from the picture Blood Feast, which will be shown as a late show next Saturday night. However, due to the extreme horror of the context of this picture, and due to the fact that this audience has not been forewarned, we will not show this preview. Instead, let us warn you that no children will be admitted during the showing of Blood Feast. In fact, there will be a policeman on duty at the box office to make sure they do not enter the theater. And if you're the least bit squeamish or have a heart condition, we strongly recommend that you not attempt to see this picture. A nurse will be on duty during the showing of the picture too, not as an advertising gimmick, but because she may very well be needed. See the picture if you must, but remember, we warn you.

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19: 9.
18: 8.
19: 7.
18: 6.
19: 5.
18: 4.
19: 3.
18: 2.
20: 1.
21: You know, I used to think that the universe is a random, chaotic sequence of meaningless events. But I see now that there is reason and purpose to all things.
2: What happened to you?
22: What happened to me?
23: Some assembly required.
24: That's what happened to me.
25: They say you open it up, the same thing will happen to you.
22: Okay, well, then let's
26: open this

0: let me tell you about my show. Some Assembly Required was an unused hour on my college station's netcast schedule. I played there for 2 years before going into syndication. DIY, of course. 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Playlists were designed to feature a roster of recurrents, artists, and albums, much like a program of popular music. This was as advantageous to the many who featured as it was a function of my interest in the absurd. And a long, simmering work of conceptual art, a pop music radio approach to underground experimental music from a fairly wide variety of different backgrounds. There is no one style on the show. I've played examples from practically every more traditional genre of music, a great variety of reflection on the art of appropriation. Cut-ups, musique concrète, sample-based electronic, plunderphonics, scratch DJs, and mashups are the focus. Again, the goal was a kind of popular music approach to relatively underground styles of music produced to be wild, but consistent, accessible. To create some meaning where there was none, 'twas the concept guiding this decision. Surrealism's a gas, but the absurd has long been my guiding star. This is the stuff dreams are made of. Literally, at least in my case. Your mileage may vary. All right, then, and I think from there we're just going to do a collage. That's right, a collage.
1: No pun intended.
0: Of,
2: You clearly intended that pun.
0: You know, just snippets from the,
3: Snippets.
0: Snippets from the various appearances that I did.
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0: 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When we went into syndication.
5: It's been in syndication since like the 1800s.
0: That's right.
6: Collage?
0: Yes, a collage. we're going to do just like a best of those.
1: Snippets.
0: Yeah.
7: And then they present this tiny little snippet of your life.
0: Yeah.
8: But yet it's only a snippet of the cosmic conversation.
0: Whatever works.
9: Yeah, but just let me give you this one snippet.
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24: Roll tape, please.
25: Mr. John Nelson is in the studio now to talk
0: Hello.
25: About some Assembly Required. Say hi again, John. I stomped all over you. How you doing?
26: I have to jump in and say something ridiculous every 5 seconds. I've listened to your show. That's how it works.
25: Yeah, that's right. Usually random cartoon references or movie quotations or
26: just,
25: I don't know, esoteric literary references.
27: Whatever you want to do is really fun.
26: I'm not prepared.
27: It's okay. You, I'm sure you have some clandestine knowledge that we couldn't possibly fathom, and you could just wow us.
26: Let's hope so.
27: I mean, you preach from the pulpit, and we'll just go, wow.
26: Mm.
27: So, why don't you talk about the show a little bit, John?
26: It's going to be on right after your show, starting this Saturday, the 19th? That's this Saturday.
25: This next Saturday.
27: Next Saturday.
25: So what kind of artists would you play on
26: your
25: show?
26: Well, what do you guys play? Do you play any Negative Land ever?
25: I think
26: we have once or twice.
27: Thought about it.
26: Yeah, Negative Land, the Tape Beatles. Mm-hmm. Public Works, we're going to be playing a track by them in a minute here.
27: Okay.
25: Well, there is some crossover between our shows. Artists that we play in the past, such as Think Tank and Coil, also have done media collage type tracks that you've played on your internet radio show.
26: What's the other band? Chuck from Cosmic Slot. I'm going on their show next Saturday, too.
27: Yeah.
26: He was telling me about a band. Don't you love that when people come on your show and are trying to tell you something, but they can't remember what it was they were going to tell you, so they just fill up a lot of time.
27: Well, it makes us look smart, so keep going.
26: Nurse with Wound, that's what it was.
27: Oh, yeah.
26: Right. Yeah.
27: I think we've played a couple of tracks by them a long time ago. But
26: anyway, they're supposed to be sort of a
25: collage. They're hard to get a hold of.
27: Yeah.
26: Really?
25: Yeah. They're pretty rare. At least for us. We may be walking in the wrong alleys late at night, though, so who knows. So what track are we going to hear right now?
26: This is Follow Me. I'm assuming you have track 6.
27: Yeah, The Public Works.
26: Yeah, it's off of their debut album from 96.
27: Okay.
26: And if, well, I don't know how much your listeners are going to know about this, but the Tape Beatles are the band that spun this band off. And they're mainly from Iowa, so they're kind of a local thing.
27: Oh, wow.
26: Now most of them are in Prague, so I don't really know if they're local anymore. But
27: they're from the same cornfield.
26: Yeah.
27: Yeah.
26: And where the Tape Beatles were known for manipulating tape, Public Works is mainly digital.
27: Okay. So. Cool. Anything about the track you want to say? Or
26: I like it.
27: All right.
26: It's really cool.
27: That's good enough. All right.
3: Yeah, that works for us.
27: And we'll have a couple more tracks, and maybe we'll come back and you can talk about the other bands that we've been playing. So, Public Works right here on The Descent. And, you know, don't forget to check out Some Assembly Required next week, right after our show, 4 o'clock, every Saturday from now on. Public Works on The Descent, 770, Radio K.
4: I will not serve that mental picture. For a period of 1 week, every 4 or 5 hours, day or night, he'd sprinkle water on it. Who is he? He speaks our language. Notice the size of this structure. Note the perfect balance and symmetry. Note particularly the perfection of the hands and face. This is what I mean. Follow me.

this might interest you. 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He had a mental picture, and he placed these rocks one by one into cement. Correspond to that mental picture. Now that is not always easy.

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1: A radiance. 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
1: Thanks for tuning in to the Music Lovers Club this afternoon on such a gorgeously sunny, sunny Sunday afternoon. And congratulations to all those graduates from the University of Minnesota. And one of them is in the house as my special guest this afternoon, looking very smug. Congratulations, John. You graduated today, I understand.
2: What an introduction. Thanks, Mike.
1: John has been a student volunteer DJ on the Cave for a long time and behind the scenes works as our production manager, director, magician, does all of the production that you hear slotted between the music on Radio K, and has been doing what we call a specialty show. And it's a kind of a very special specialty show because it was actually the first one, I believe, that we developed primarily for our web audience. When we got the web broadcast up and running a couple of years ago, we decided, well, it would be a good way to test out specialty shows. And John was the first one to step up to the plate and has been doing a show called Some Assembly Required on the web. So it's exciting for us on Radio K. It's not often that we debut a new specialty show, and it's going to happen on our AM broadcast at 4 o'clock on Saturday afternoon right after The Descent. And aside from playing music by these artists, you've also been busy recently, over the last year or so, picking out people to interview, which I know is hard because in this, you don't get record labels coming to you with, hey, do you want to interview this guy? They're going to be in town. So you have to really dig and make personal contacts, and that's what you've done, especially with the first piece you were going to play, right?
2: Mm-hmm. Yeah, this music is absolutely underground. There's no pretense there, and so it is sometimes hard to find the artists who do this stuff. And I've done a number of artist interviews already,
1: right,
2: including Don Joyce of Negative Land, and then this guy who we're going to talk about now, Steinsky, Steve Stein out in New York of Steinsky and Mass Media.
1: Cool. So we're going to hear a snippet from an interview that John did, and thanks for all the phone calls, too. It's great to know that people are excited about the show coming on the AM. Now they don't have to be hooked up to the web to hear it, and excited about that Evolution Control Committee song, which, as you rightly said earlier, we had a big hit, and thanks to you, John. It was John's doing that, kind of infiltrating the Radio K playlist with snippets of some of this work that works quite well in our regular playlist. And that Evolution Control Committee song blew up huge. And tell the story behind that, because pretty much every time I play it, I get calls of where can you get that, and it's really hard to get, right?
2: Mm-hmm. It's a, well, you can't buy it anymore. It was originally a 7-inch put out by Eerie Materials. And anyway, you can't buy it from them anymore because they, you know, they got very scared because I think it was CBS threatened to sue them if they didn't. And
1: right,
2: they backed right down.
1: Yeah.
2: But the Evolution Control Committee did not. So if you go to their website, you can still download it there if you have a fast enough computer.
1: Right.
2: And more of us do these days. So.
1: So we're going to hear the interview with Steinsky. A little preview to this?
2: Yeah, there's a good way to set it up is just to say that there's two main arguments for the fair use for collage, which is a political platform, I guess, now, which Don Joyce actually coined the phrase.
1: From Negative Land,
2: Negative
1: right?
2: Negative Land, right.
1: Yeah.
2: But what we're asking for with this is fair use for collage, and that is because it's often very hard to get legal rights to all these little samples,
1: mm-hmm,
2: and they also often want you to pay for them. And so, you know, even if you can figure out a way to pay for them and if you can afford it, even then they may not let you use it. And so what you're going to hear in this interview is just the fact that Steinsky tried to get permission. He really did. He went out of his way to do it. And they wouldn't even talk to him about it.
1: Yeah.
2: And the track in question is one we just heard, The Motorcade Sped On.
1: Cool. A snippet of an interview from Some Assembly Required, talking to the host, John, right here on the Music Lovers Club, 770 Radio K.
3: I called up one or two people at CBS, and I announced, you know, I sort of delineated the project for them. And they, out of hand, they just went, wow, you know, whee. Good luck, buddy. You'll never get that kind of permission from us. And so I thought, ah, the hell with it, so I'll just do it.
4: So you approached them beforehand or in the middle of
3: Yeah. Oh, sure. No, beforehand.
4: And they just, they laughed at you, it sounds like.
3: Well, yeah. That's well, I would too if I was them.
4: Would you?
3: Oh, of course. I mean, the things, you know, something of such national sanctity with one of their, with one of CBS's biggest names.
4: Well, yeah, but isn't it arguable that given the media's involvement in making that occurrence such a public one that we should be allowed to use the media to express our own personal experiences of the event?
3: Nope.
4: You don't think so?
3: I don't buy it. Hell no, man. I mean, if I own the copyright to Walter Cronkite, that's mine. Period. Forget it.
4: Huh.
3: You know, it's a very valuable thing, but your wanting to, you know, how badly you want to use it doesn't mitigate my rights to have it.
4: So you don't put much stock in any of those arguments then?
3: Well, I mean, to the extent that I do it anyway, sure.
4: Okay, so you respect copyright.
3: Well, I respect it in theory. I obviously don't respect it in fact.
4: How do you justify that then?
3: I don't. This is what I do, man. God put me on earth to make these records. You know, so the rest is all commentary. I'm going to make the records.
1: A snippet of an interview with Steinsky.
2: Steinsky of Steinsky and Mass Media, that was his take on the whole copyright situation. You can see that he's a little bit more relaxed about it than most, but still a valid, you know.
1: It's a hornet's nest, too. I mean, legally, I mean, you've probably delved into it more than most of us on this station, and with the Napster issue and the copyright issue, it's been headlines, and it really is, no one seems to know how to deal with it. Is that the impression you get?
2: Definitely, yeah. People want to embrace this new technology. Most of us do it. You know, the guys working in the record companies, most of them don't, because they're just really scared about what it means to their profit margins.
1: Yes, exactly.
2: And I don't know much about that side of it, to tell you the truth, because although the two issues have been compared a lot, the whole free music on the net versus being able to sample freely, they're not really, they're cousins, but they're not the same issue, really.
1: Suffice it to say, a lot of the stuff that you will hear on Some Assembly Required won't be put out by the major labels. Is this CD compilation that we've got here, John, a little more easily available or no?
2: Well, you can definitely still buy it. It's through an organization which has gone out of their way to protect their identities, and so they're not going to get tracked down and sued. The album that you're holding right now is Extracted Celluloid. It's the second compilation put out by the illegal art organization that we were talking about earlier. And it's a great album. It's a concept album. All the artists who were solicited were asked to compose tracks using nothing but samples from movies. It follows on the heels of a record which a lot more people have heard about, which is called Deconstructing Beck, where everyone was asked to sample Beck.
1: Yeah.
2: That was the first one, Deconstructing Beck, and there's another one out called Commercial Ad Hoc, where they were sampling nothing but commercials. This is my favorite one, though, Extracted Celluloid. And the track we're going to hear is Wobbly, which is one of my favorite artists that I play on my show.
1: Cool. And it's entitled Only Musical from Extracted Celluloid, only here on 770 Radio K.

0: Wow, I love this stuff. Thanks for bringing this in, John. You're listening to the Music Lovers Club 770 Radio K. Our special guest, John, from Some Assembly Required, which makes its debut on the AM airwaves next Saturday at 4 in the afternoon. And that was another selection of some of the work that you will be able to hear on the show. That was John, Mr. John Oswald, huh?
1: Yep, the Plunderphonics man himself.
0: Yes. Cool. So thanks for all the calls. It's really good to hear that some of you have been listening on the web and are excited about John's show being on open air now. That's exactly what we like to hear. And a lot of people are interested about what you do. So well done.

0: possibility.
1: I'm joined right now by John Nelson, host of Radio K's Some Assembly Required.
2: Hey, Tony.
1: How's it going?
2: Good.
1: Why don't you talk a little bit about this Negative Land track we just heard?
2: That's a classic track off of a classic album by a classic band, Negative Land. The name of this album is Escape from Noise. And then, of course, they do nothing but throw noise right at you.
1: And what was Car Bomb about there? What was in that?
2: I'm not sure. You know, that's actually a bad example of a song to play if we're going to talk about my show, because there's no active appropriation going on in that track.
1: That's just a bunch of noise.
2: You know, it might have been, though. The music might have been appropriated. I don't know. But the Don Joyce, the guy who does most of the tape loops and stuff in that band, he's the guy singing.
1: That's awesome. So you are here to talk about your show.
2: Yep. Speaking of sampling,
1: what do you do on that Some Assembly Required?
2: We play work by folks who are doing tape manipulations, digital deconstructions, and turntable creations. That's my brand new spanking catchphrase. And it covers the gamut. You know, people who take previously recorded work and make new original compositions out of them.
1: Cool. So,
2: it's the new punk, Tony.
1: It's the new punk, yeah. So what do you think it has to... I mean, it comes with from the same attitude of rebellion and taking things and just doing whatever you want with it.
2: Yep. This music is counterculture. Not only is it counterculture, it's against the law.
1: Yeah.
2: Especially if it's recognizable samples. I don't know if you've realized... I'm sure you do, Tony, but I don't know that a lot of people do, just how corporate everything has gotten, and how, you know, everything is owned by somebody, and it's usually not anybody that you know personally. You know, it's wrong. And I mean, a lot of people who otherwise you'd think would be really cool with this kind of stuff, the idea to them even is all they can think about is how weird it is that you're stealing, and that's all they can think about rather than the creative acts that you're doing. And so anyway, I think that's kind of an interesting perspective, kind of an interesting thing to realize, that even like some of the cool people around here that I'm friends with, even they'll argue with me that I don't have a right to do this. And it's like, oh, come on.
1: Yeah. So have the laws been relaxed at all recently?
2: No.
1: No.
2: No, not at all. I mean, in fact, if anything, they've gotten worse. The only thing that we've really learned how to do when it comes to avoiding these things is just to realize that a lot of times these threatening letters you get are just posturing. They're just trying to scare you. And in fact, if you say, no, I'm going to put it out anyway, most of the time they're not going to pursue you.
1: Yeah.
2: But the fact is, it's still, you know, they'd still like to if they can, but they, a lot of times they won't bother.
1: Do you think that this style of music is getting bigger? Do you think that things are going to change at all?
2: As far as sampling goes?
1: Yeah, like the acceptability of it as it gets more popular or more recognizable.
2: Already
1: as a form.
2: I mean, it's in pop music all over the place, you know. The thing that sets the music that I play on my show apart from the representation of it in pop music is that, you know, the guys and gals that I'm playing are using it almost 100%. Not all of them, but it's a big part of what it is rather than just a little sprinkling here and there.
1: Right on. Okay. Well, why don't we play one of the things you picked out here that's sort of a...

0: relevant to punk rock. This is Negative Land again, isn't it?
1: No, this is off of the Plunder Phonics album called Rubaiyat. It's John Oswald, another really big name in this category. And what this guy does is he takes pieces of usually one specific artist per song and cuts it up and makes a new composition about it. And the one that he's picking on this one is MC5, who apparently you're a fan of.
0: Oh, yeah. Godfathers of punk, almost. Well, you know, Kick Out the Jams. It's part of where it started. So
1: yeah, you'll recognize that track if you listen to this.
0: Awesome. So here's John Oswald, you're listening to Out of Step on Radio K.

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1: every time a forest burns, it's like another piece of music in the world was just silenced.
2: Wallaby.
3: So slim.
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7: In the time it takes to play a great piece like this, somewhere, someone will be struck by the Ad Council. 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
9: Good evening. Danger. War. Killer. Fraud. CIA. Mayhem. Crisis. Horrible. Inflation. Military threat. The flaming debris. Fatal heart attack. Stress injuries. Prison disaster. Economic collapse. Dangerous radiation. A tide of violence and human misery. A liar and an unremorseful killer. Communist international smuggling pipeline. Starving victims. And now they die. Chemical weapons, carpet bomb deaths, tough FBI, kill and injure children, police conspiracy, negative attacks, discipline, sex and drinking binges, dying of a heart attack, dying of breast cancer, dying of a Japanese nuclear bomb, mountains of credit card debt, the mountain of cocaine, tons of cocaine, atomic bomb radiation experiments, unwitting test subjects, dangerous radiation, marijuana abuse, hooked on drugs.
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9: Rocked by rape. Rocked by rape. Rocked by rape. Sex, drugs, and rocked by rape. Nazi war criminals, cancer, darkness, murder, caution, terrorist, castigation, police conspiracy, dramatic urban torture, drunk driving, hostage siege, government shutdown, collapses, desperation, despair, deep into debt, criminal persecuted, semi-automatic handgun, explosive gunman killed a tourist, funeral victims, racist massive lawsuit, hostage, ethnic war, cancer death rate fleeing for their lives, CIA narcotics operations, hungry, homeless, frustrated terrorists, spoiled, unsanitary, hard-hitting losers, brutal, bizarre, critical bombing, the gangs rule, criminal anti-government love triangle, deeper and deeper into damage, even death, anti-drug DEA, worldwide ban,
10: time for us to bug out.
9: Rocked by rape. Rocked by rape. Rocked by rape. Sex, drugs, and rocked by rape. Disgruntled conspirator attack. Killed. U.S. warplane went down in flames. Crash. Gunned down. Shooting death. Blood drops. Murderer. Desperate tragedy. Isn't he dead? Death penalty. Ransom note. Forbidding. Notorious. Overwhelming. Communist. Urban punishment. Low ethics. Extortion and murder. A plane crash set an entire neighborhood on fire. International smuggling pipeline. Make it faster, better, cheaper. Health risk. Criminal. Murdering a man. Tough. Diplomatic hell on earth. Magnetic radiation. Fraudulent assassins. Mysterious murder. Chemical terrorism. Military targets. Fatal crash. Danger. The freak accident. No known survivors. Wild and woolly semi-automatic truck bomb. Emergency anti-fatal shooting rampage. Notorious negative police brutality. Fear. The hidden Nazis next door. Marxist rebels. Serious murderer. Accidents, problems. Punitive damages. Like that negative, heart-wrenching controversy.
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9: Rocked by rape. Rocked by rape. Rocked by rape. Sex, drugs, and rocked by rape.
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12: 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Music from the Evolution Control Committee, Rocked by Rape. John, I have to thank you for that one because it was sort of my secret weapon in a number of college courses this semester. I brought that in as example because that's just such a terrific track. And perhaps that's a... well, we'll get to that in a second. I'll backtrack. Before I get into it, it is 10 minutes past 7 o'clock. You're listening to Rock and Roll Over. I'm Kate, and we have a special sample-based theme Thursday, which I'm very excited about because I have a special guest, and that is John Nelson, our production director here at Radio K, and also host of Some Assembly Required, which features a lot of tape cut-up sample-based music, and perhaps you can expand on that more than I can. But that is moving to AM on Saturday from 4 to 5. And welcome, John.
13: Thanks for having me on.
12: Thank you. I'm the next stop on your publicity tour.
13: Yeah.
12: I assume. Yes. No, we're happy to have you here.
13: Way to start the set off. I love that Brand Flakes track.
12: That was great.
13: What is that from? The Commercial Ad Hoc album?
12: Yes.
13: From Illegal Art. That's another great song. Great example of stuff we play on my show. Moving to Saturdays.
12: Yes.
13: From 4 to 5, which is why I'm here to tell everybody about that. And also to help you with your theme
12: Thursday. Sure, I'm playing some terrific stuff that you've really hit me to. This is great. So we have plenty to bring you. He brought his collection in, which...
13: Brought my huge wooden box full of...
12: I'm marveling at. Why don't you tell us a bit about the Brand Flakes? Where is that one man? Where is he from?
13: It's actually a couple of guys. Used to be just one guy, but now they're two out in Seattle. They're one of those bands that has a couple of fake names. They do the pseudonym thing. I don't actually remember them, though, so go to the website and find out. There's a link to my website from RadioK.org, so go there and look. There's a huge links page with all the stuff that I play.
12: Is that how many of these artists operate? Are they sort of underground? That's what I assumed.
13: That might
12: trying
13: be why.
12: To escape some copyright laws?
13: That's what one of the guys from Illegal Arts does. He goes by Philo T. Farnsworth, who I believe was actually the inventor of television.
12: The television.
13: Yeah. Yeah. But that's his pseudonym, yeah. And I know that that definitely is for safety reasons. But they're not all that worried about it, you know. Depends.
12: But are quite accessible.
13: Yep, especially now.
12: Yes.
13: Starting this Saturday. What's that? The day after tomorrow.
12: Yeah.
13: 4 to 5 after the descent.
12: Very nice.
13: What do we got coming up?
14: Coming up next.
15: It's our 25th anniversary show.
16: Part 2.
17: We'll continue this.
18: When we return.
19: Maybe next time or something.
20: But it could be right now.
21: Either or.
18: Coming up next.
22: The next time we meet.
15: Part 2.
23: Part 2.
24: Do you think we got it?
21: Yes.
25: I think we got it.
21: Okay. I'll shut it down.
26: But not, I think, before one more bit of goodness here on Some Assembly Required. We'll hear from people like us as we wrap up part 1 of this look back on our big debut 25 years ago in Minneapolis and across the country as well. And as all of the voices in my head just said, stick around for part 2, which is either coming up next or... something for you to look forward to next time here, where we'll hear even more from a tall stack of tapes I made of a scattered and sometimes startled flurry of appearances on most of the specialty shows on KUOM, my college station, spring of 2001, to promote the debut of my radio program Some Assembly Required, right as it went into syndication that year, including there on Radio K. In Minneapolis, thanks to Kate Silver, Tony Drollinger, and Mark Wheat, and the guys from The Descent, Jonathan Ford, Eric Hoover, and Mike Newharth. And that was Kid Koala, by the way, opening up the show with Stompin' at Le Savoy. We'll hear more from this string of appearances in Part 2, including Chuck and Joel from Cosmic Slop, whose wild idea it was in 1993 to do a specialty show about 70s music in 1993. Let me just say that again. And I got to say, that was definitely inspirational. They took that idea, which was absurd, really, to celebrate a decade we were barely even a decade out of, and did it with such panache. This is really just a sweet spot for me. And the whole time expanding on everyone's knowledge on a subject they clearly knew very well and really loved. Sound familiar? Well, I hope so. I can remember tuning in very early, 96, to Radio K, moving from Duluth to Minneapolis in a rented truck, really digging the concept, even more than the music, which they also turned me around on, and thinking, maybe I'd like to do a radio show one day. 25 years later, I'm grateful to still have your ear. Some Assembly Required is produced in Portland for WFMU. It's heard on the Sheena's Jungle Room stream there at WFMU.org and in syndication on stations like KABU here in Portland. My name is John Nelson. 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Here's a classic from People Like Us from 2006, off All Together Now, to close out part one. It's crazy here on Some Assembly Required. Thanks for listening.
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0: how is this place kept functioning by the primitive minds we've met?
1: For you, Rai is nothing. But for us, Rai, just like my father and mother,

0: What can I do for you, sir?
1: This fried rice stinks.
0: Oh, yeah? No problem. You don't like my rice? You don't like my rice? What's wrong with the food? It is beautiful for me. What's wrong with the food?

0: sample-based music from Tim Maloney. That was from the Droplift project, Thunderclock. John, why don't you tell us a bit about that?
1: That was a sort of a conceptual experiment that a group of guys did, guys and gals, as far as I know. I don't really know too much about their identities, but it was a bunch of people who got together on the internet and decided to put together a project and did the opposite of shoplifting. They just went into stores and left copies of their CDs on the racks. It was an interesting project, and they got a lot of press.
0: Interesting.
1: Pretty good CD, too.
0: We're talking to John Nelson this morning, the host of Some Assembly Required, featuring a tape collage, which will hit the on-air Saturday from 4 to 5 p.m. following The Descent. And if you're not familiar with John, you've heard his work. I'm sure he's our production director here at the K. And I think your voice might be familiar to many people because you seem to drop in between lots of songs. You're sort of a voice of the K. So welcome, John. Back to Elvis. Why don't you tell us, why did you pick out Blue Suede Shoes?
1: Well, not a lot of people know this, but Elvis used a lot of sampling back in the 50s. He was a pint, I'm just kidding. But the track that we're going to play next, I think, is using that same song as a major sample. In fact, it's one of the noisier of the tracks that we're going to play this morning. I hope we don't annoy too many of your early risers.
0: Don't worry about it. 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

For the shoulder,